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1: 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During his visit, Mr. Modi will hold talks with the French President Emmanuel Macron, jointly launch Bharat Innovates and exchange views on key regional and global issues, and also attend the G7 summit. Upon arrival, the Prime Minister received a warm and enthusiastic welcome from the members of the Indian diaspora at Hotel Negresco. Our correspondent has the details.
2: Prime Minister Narendra Modi was accorded a vibrant community reception in Nice, where members of the Indian diaspora gathered in large numbers to welcome him. The Prime Minister also witnessed colorful performances featuring classical Indian dance forms such as Kathak, Odissi and Bharatanatyam, presented by French and Italian artists. Today at 2:30 p.m., Prime Minister Modi and French President Emmanuel Macron will jointly launch Bharat Innovates, a flagship platform showcasing India's innovation and startup ecosystem. The two leaders will also hold bilateral talks to review cooperation in key sectors including technology, defense, innovation and strategic affairs. From France, the Prime Minister will travel to Slovakia for the second leg of his visit. This is Shailesh Menon for Akashwani News, Nice, France.
1: The Prime Minister thanked the Indian diaspora in Nice for the warm welcome accorded to him. In a social media post, he described the gesture as memorable. Mr. Modi emphasized that despite being several kilometers away from home, the bond of the Indian diaspora with India remains as strong as ever. Indian Space Research Organization ISRO Chairman V. Narayanan has informed that they have collaborated with the Department of Atomic Energy to develop an advanced artificial heating system that can protect lunar lander from the freezing weather of the moon. Addressing the CSIR RISE conclave in Bengaluru, ISRO chief explained that Chandrayaan 3 lander Vikram, fueled by solar energy, operated only for 14 days on the moon. ISRO will now work with the Atomic Energy Department to develop a lunar lander that can survive on the moon for up to 200 days. The White House said that U.S. President Donald Trump will meet Prime Minister Narendra Modi and other world leaders during the next week's G7 summit in France. A senior administration official said discussions are expected to focus on economic growth, supply chains, artificial intelligence, investment partnerships, and a range of global security challenges. On Wednesday, President Trump is scheduled to hold a bilateral meeting with Prime Minister Modi before joining a working lunch attended by G7 leaders, outreach partners, and technology executives. U.S. President Donald Trump has said a deal to end the war with Iran will be signed today and that the strategic Strait of Hormuz will be opened to all immediately afterwards. He made this announcement on a social media post, and at the same time, Trump kept the threat of fresh attacks dangling if the deal failed to pan out as expected. He said, hopefully this process will work out. If it doesn't, they have the ultimate alternative. The U.S. president also contrasted the proposed agreement with a 2015 Joint Comprehensive Plan of Action. Meanwhile, Iran's foreign ministry spokesperson Ismail Baghaei has said the signing of any agreement is unlikely to take place immediately, stating that it will not happen today and may take place in the coming days. In men's cricket, India defeated Afghanistan by 7 wickets in a rain-affected first one-day international of the three-match series in Dharamshala, Himachal Pradesh last night. Chasing 195 runs, India overhauled the target in 22.5 overs. Indian skipper Shubman Gill scored unbeaten 84 of 66 balls. In the ICC Women's T20 World Cup, India will begin their campaign against arch rivals Pakistan at Edgbaston in Birmingham today. The match will start at 7 p.m. Indian Standard Time. India holds a strong record against Pakistan in Women's T20 Internationals, winning 13 of their 16 encounters. In Group B action, Scotland defeated Ireland by 40 runs at Old Trafford in Manchester on Friday. And that is the end of this news bulletin.
3: अभी आप सुन रहे थे आकाशवाणी के दिल्ली केंद्र से प्रसारित हिंदी और अंग्रेजी समाचार. श्रोताओं दोस्तों, आप सुन रहे हैं अरुण एफएम 103.1 मेगाहर्ट्ज, जहां होती है दिल से दिल की बात. दीजिए अब प्रस्तुत है कार्यक्रम भक्ति गीत. इस कार्यक्रम में आज आप सुनेंगे क्रिश्चियन भक्ति गीत हबुंग जोशुआ और दोस्तों की आवाज में.

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0: The vibrant reception reflected the strong cultural and people-to-people ties between India and France. Our correspondent has the details.
1: Prime Minister Narendra Modi will today join French President Emmanuel Macron for the inauguration of Bharat Innovates at the Palais des Expositions in Nice. The event will showcase India's startup and innovation ecosystem with around 120 Indian startups presenting innovations to global investors and technology leaders. Following the event, Prime Minister Modi and President Macron will hold bilateral talks at Villa Kirlos. The meeting will be the first since India and France elevated their ties to a special global strategic partnership earlier this year. The two leaders are expected to discuss cooperation in defense, technology, trade and innovation, besides exchanging views on key regional and global development. The Prime Minister will later depart for Slovakia for the second leg of his visit. This is Shailesh Menon for Akashvani News, Nice, France.
0: Indian Ambassador to Slovakia Apurva Srivastav said that Prime Minister Narendra Modi's visit to Slovakia would open new avenues of cooperation between the two countries and help deepen economic ties. She was speaking to Akashvani correspondent in Bratislava, Slovakia.
2: So the visit of Prime Minister to Slovakia is going to be a historical one because this will be the first ever visit by any Indian Prime Minister to Slovakia. So we are all looking forward for this visit, and this is likely to enhance not only the political relations but also deepen economic engagements and open new avenues for cooperation in various sectors like defense, clean technologies, cybersecurity, tourism and people-to-people contact.
0: The White House has said that U.S. President Donald Trump will meet Prime Minister Narendra Modi and other world leaders during next week's G7 summit in France. A senior administration official said discussions are expected to focus on economic growth, supply chains, artificial intelligence, investment partnerships, and a range of global security challenges. Indian Space Research Organization Chairman V. Narayanan has informed that they have collaborated with the Department of Atomic Energy to develop an advanced artificial heating system that can protect lunar lander from the freezing weather of the moon. Addressing the CSIR RISE conclave in Bengaluru, ISRO chief explained that Chandrayaan 3 lander Vikram, fueled by solar energy, operated only for 14 days on moon. ISRO will now work with Atomic Energy Department to develop a lunar lander that can survive on the moon for up to 200 days. This is Akashvani giving you the news. For quick news updates round the clock, follow us on our X handle at AIR News Alerts. And for details of stories and more, log on to our website www.newsonair.gov.in and download News on AIR app. The India Meteorological Department has forecast heavy rainfall over parts of the northeastern region, Andaman and Nicobar Islands, Kerala, Mahi, Odisha, Tamil Nadu, Puducherry and Karaikal today. Conditions are favourable for the further advance of southwest monsoon into some more parts of Karnataka, Telangana, Andhra Pradesh, additional parts of Odisha and parts of Chhattisgarh during the next 2 to 3 days. India has undergone a remarkable transformation driven by the principles of Sabka Saath, Sabka Vikas, Sabka Vishwas and Sabka Prayas under the visionary leadership of Prime Minister Narendra Modi in the last 12 years. During this period, the Modi government carried out many flagship initiatives for the welfare and empowerment of the poor, farmers, women and youth. Akashwani News brings you a special feature, 12 Saal, Vishwas Ke, Vikas Ke, Jan Kalyan Ke. Today, we focus on the steps taken by the government to bring ease of living in the lives of the country's citizens.
3: Years of reforms have become 12 years of trust. Whether it is GST, faceless tax or Digital India, every step has made citizens feel that they too are nation builders. Comprehensive revisions to income, tax slabs and rates in the Union Budget 25-26 have been designed to benefit all taxpayers. No income tax is payable under the new tax regime on an annual income of up to 12 lakh rupees. 88% of taxpayers earn up to 12 lakh rupees and are receiving direct benefits. The number of income tax filers rose from 6.9 crores in the financial year 2022 to 9.2 crores in financial year 2025. Next generation GST has simplified taxation and made life easier for citizens. The tax structure is now primarily based on 5% and 18% slabs, resulting in a broader taxpayer base. GST collections reached 2.42 lakh crore rupees in April this year, the highest level ever recorded. Talking to Akashwani News, film producer and distributor Samir Dixit said GST reforms are one of the biggest policy decisions of this government.
4: The GST has completed 10 years and now we have got a very better structure of GST for the all services and products. And as far as the film production and the other things are concerned, so that way now the GST becoming more and more the user friendly and it is fully online. It's a good and simple tax and that is now it is happening.
3: Narendra Modi government has embraced digital technology and has leveraged this technology within both the realms of politics and policy making. 5G services have reached 99.6% of the country's districts in just 22 months. The cost of internet data has dropped by 97.07%, making internet more affordable and accessible. 7.22 lakh kilometers of optical fiber cable have been laid under BharatNet scheme. India is poised to become a global leader in 6G technology. The goal is to contribute approximately 10% to global patents related to 6G. Talking to Akashwani News, Mahendra Tiwari, CEO of Ethernet Express, said Digital India is helping people living in remote areas and people who are at the bottom of the pyramid.
5: Digital India is going to shape up the country of ours. This paradigm shift is truly worth appreciating. We initiated like BharatNet, which is being complemented by the infrastructure which is being created by telcos or the infra providers, is something which is going to surely pave path for a glorious future of India.
3: Over the past 12 years, NDA government has envisioned the nation's dreams on a grand scale and worked to ensure saturation of programs designed to enhance public amenities. Ease of living is no longer just a phrase, it has become the government's guiding mantra. Suparna Saikya, Akashwani News, Delhi.
0: U.S. President Donald Trump has said a deal to end the war with Iran will be signed today and the strategic Strait of Hormuz will be open to all immediately afterwards. He made this announcement on a social media post. At the same time, Trump kept the threat of fresh attacks dangling if the deal failed to pan out as expected. He said, hopefully this process will work out. If it doesn't, they have the ultimate alternative. The U.S. president also contrasted the proposed agreement with the 2015 Joint Comprehensive Plan of Action. Meanwhile, Iran's foreign ministry spokesperson Ismail Baghai has said the signing of any agreement is unlikely to take place immediately, stating that it will not happen today and may take place in the coming days. Iranian authorities have announced a schedule for the farewell procession and burial ceremonies of the late Supreme Leader Ayatollah Ali Khamenei. According to Iran's news agency, farewell ceremonies for the late Khamenei will be held on July 4th and 5th at Imam Khomeini prayer grounds in Tehran. He will be buried at the holy shrine of Imam Reza in Mashhad on July 9th. On to sports. In men's cricket, India defeated Afghanistan by 7 wickets in the rain-affected first one-day international of the three-match series in Dharamshala, Himachal Pradesh last night. Chasing 195 runs, India overhauled the target in 22.5 overs. Indian skipper Shubman Gill scored unbeaten 84 of 66 balls. Earlier put into bat, Afghanistan were bowled out for 194 in 24.5 overs. Shubman Gill was adjudged player of the match. In the ICC Women's T20 World Cup, India will begin their campaign against arch-rivals Pakistan in Group A fixture at Edgbaston in Birmingham today. The match will start at 7 p.m. Indian Standard Time. India holds a strong record against Pakistan in Women's T20 Internationals, winning 13 of their 16 encounters. The Ministry of Ayush, in collaboration with Morarji Desai National Institute of Yoga and Habilt, organized a landmark global online yoga session this morning as part of the celebrations leading up to the International Day of Yoga. The event, which witnessed participation from more than 130 countries, was held with an aim to create a new Guinness World Record for the most viewers on a YouTube live yoga stream. And now, for a look at today's newspapers, it's over to Tanvi Khurana. Thank you, Shagun. Trump-Modi meeting on cards. PM lands in France, reads a headline in Hindustan Times. While Economic Times reports Modi-Macron to inaugurate Bharat Innovates today, the event to help deep tech startups attract knowledge partnerships and funds. India flays lethal action on mariners. Jaishankar raises issue with Rubio, who warns against violations in Hormuz. Headlines The Pioneer. Lieutenant General Dheeraj Seth appointed next Army Chief, will assume office on 30th of June, informs the Statesman. Rajnath praises rise in women's strength in IAF. Indian Air Force sees the commissioning of its first batch of women officers. Defence Minister says Operation Sindoor showed the forces capability to destroy enemy infrastructure with precision, cites the Hindu. Hindustan Times informs Anthropic has disabled its two most powerful AI models, Fable 5 and Mythos 5, on a US government order. Under the headline, in a first, AI model pulled offline after US government intervenes. FSSAI bans use of pins, metallic wires in food packaging, reads a front page story in the Times of India. The FIFA World Cup 2026 may be attracting over 5 million strong live audience, but match attendees from India to be only about 30,000, far less than previous edition in 2022. High average costs, travel hurdles results in tepid interest from Indian travellers, writes the Financial Express. And finally, in a piece titled Fashion to Furnace, some luxe gold watches fail the test of time. The Economic Times writes, as yellow metal price hit record high, vintage pieces are being melted down as the gold content value outstrip their resale worth. And with that, it's back to you, Shagun.
6: Thank you, Tanvi. And now, before we end the bulletin, the headlines once again. Prime Minister Narendra Modi to hold talks with French President Emmanuel Macron and jointly inaugurate Bharat Innovates event in Nice today. Indian Space Research Organization developing long-life moon landers capable of surviving up to 200 days, says ISRO Chairman V. Narayanan. IMD says conditions are favorable for further advance of southwest monsoon into Karnataka, Telangana, Andhra Pradesh, Odisha and South Chhattisgarh during next 2 to 3 days. U.S. President Donald Trump claims deal to end war with Iran will be signed today and Strait of Hormuz will be open to all immediately afterwards. India beat Afghanistan by 7 wickets in rain-affected first one-day international cricket at Dharamshala. And in ICC Women's T20 World Cup, India to begin their campaign against arch-rivals Pakistan in Birmingham this evening. And with that, we end the morning news. Have a nice day.

This is Akashvani Shillong, the Northeast News Bulletin, read by Rikindi Marwin. Before we begin the news headlines, Tripura Chief Minister Dr. Manik Saha says National Democratic Alliance government under Prime Minister Narendra Modi ignited self-confidence among citizens. 5 personnel of Indian Air Force killed in transport aircraft crash in Jorhat. Meghalaya Education Minister Lakamen Rimboy attends valedictory ceremony of student delegation from Telangana at IIM Shillong. And Director General of Manipur Police Mukesh Singh visits Bishnupur District Police Headquarters to review law and order. And now the news in details. Tripura Chief Minister Dr. Manik Saha has said that the National Democratic Alliance government under the leadership of Prime Minister Narendra Modi has successfully ignited a deep sense of self-confidence among the citizens of India. Addressing a press conference at the state BJP headquarters in Agartala, Dr. Saha highlighted that the northeastern region has witnessed a historic transformation under the Prime Minister's guidance, specifically pointing to the Act East policy as a primary engine driving Tripura's rapid economic growth. 5 personnel of the Indian Air Force were killed when a Russian-origin AN-32 transport aircraft crashed at Rauria Air Force Station in Assam's Jorhat at around 10 in the morning yesterday. Reports said an explosion occurred immediately after the aircraft landed, following which it caught fire. The aircraft belonged to the 43 Squadron of the Indian Air Force and was engaged in cargo and supply transport operations. The deceased personnel are Squadron Leader Prashant Singh, Flight Lieutenant Shubham Kumar, Sergeant Jitendra Sharma, Agnivir Vayu Khimaram Kumawat and Agnivir Vayu Danish Alam. The IAF extended its deepest condolences to the bereaved families and said it stood firmly with them in this hour of grief. A court of inquiry has been ordered to ascertain the cause of the accident. The Director General of Manipur Police, Mukesh Singh, and other senior officials visited the Bishnupur District Police Headquarters yesterday and reviewed the prevailing law and order, crime and operational situation. The DGP interacted with officers of the District Police and stressed the importance of counter-insurgency and anti-drug operations. He emphasized the need for secure and sustainable resettlement of internally displaced persons and directed officers to ensure expeditious investigation and disposal of cases under the Special Investigation Team. During a coordination meeting with commanding officers of the Army and Central Armed Police Forces deployed in Bishnupur District, the DGP emphasized on providing adequate security measures in fringe areas during the ongoing farming season. The Manipur Police Department has notified that certain individuals and groups are creating, sharing and circulating unverified and provocative content on various social media platforms. Such posts may lead to misunderstandings, spread misinformation and foster enmity between different communities. Members of the public have been advised not to believe, share or forward rumors or unverified content. Creation, uploading, publication, sharing or circulation of fake, misleading, inflammatory or any objectionable content on social media platforms will invite strict legal action in accordance with the provisions of law. The public can verify the authenticity of any such content over the Central Police Control Room phone number 94852-80419. The Meghalaya government has urged the Union Health Ministry and the Parliamentary Consultative Committee to provide infrastructure support for the Shillong Medical College and Hospital. Health Minister Wailad Mikki Shilla has said that the department has briefed the committee on the requirements for the Brownfield project, which needs an administrative block, hostels and laboratories by next year. The Meghalaya government is awaiting a date from Prime Minister Narendra Modi for inauguration of the Shillong Medical College. Meanwhile, infrastructure for the Tura Medical College is 95% complete, the health minister said. The Meghalaya Public Health Engineering Department has announced that there will be a shutdown of the Greater Shillong Water Supply Scheme for 8 hours tomorrow, the 15th of June, Monday, from 10 a.m. to 6 p.m. for replacement of pumping machineries. During this period, there will be no water supply to Shillong City and its adjoining areas. Every effort shall be made to restore and resume the water supply to the public at the earliest possible time, a PHE statement said.
Meghalaya's preparations for the upcoming national games remain on schedule despite minor hurdles in certain projects, Sports Minister Wailat Miki Shila said yesterday. To expedite the process, the government has constituted the National Games Society. This body will facilitate faster decision-making and improve coordination between the various departments involved in multi-sport event. The society is expected to ensure that all pending infrastructure and logistical works are completed within the stipulated deadlines. The sports minister informs that the department has been directed to appoint officials to specialized committees. These groups will oversee critical sectors including accommodation, transportation and healthcare. An accident occurred at Nongpo, headquarters of Riboy District in Meghalaya yesterday when four daily wage labourers were engaged in demolition work at a building. A concrete slab of the structure suddenly collapsed, trapping two of the workers beneath the debris. The incident, which occurred around 10 a.m., left one youth seriously injured while another lost his life on the spot. The injured worker was taken to the Nongpo Civil Hospital. An investigation is currently underway to ascertain the exact cause of the accident. Two persons were killed and another seriously injured after a landslide struck the Chakmagat Litchi Garden area in Thiliamura of Tripura yesterday. The deceased were identified as 20-year-old James Jamatia and 30-year-old Ashahari Jamatia. They were reportedly excavating soil when a portion of a hill collapsed on them. The administration provided 4 lakh rupees compensation to each bereaved family besides treatment facilities to the injured person, 31 years old Amuliyadan Jamatia. On the eve of World Blood Donor Day, which is celebrated on 15th June every year, the Jowai Civil Hospital Blood Center, Panaliar West Chanty Hills District, yesterday honored dedicated voluntary blood donors for their invaluable contributions to society. The felicitation program was held at Peppale Community Hall, Jowai, on the theme One Drop of Humanity, Give Blood, Save Lives. Assistant Commissioner Emilia C.H. Moman lauded the selfless contribution of voluntary blood donors, describing them as real-life heroes of society whose noble act helped save countless lives. She highlighted every unit of blood donated brings hope and offers a second chance at life for those undergoing surgeries, mothers during childbirth, and patients suffering from serious illness and blood disorders. She called upon community members, particularly the youth, to actively participate in voluntary blood donation. Meghalaya Education Minister Lakhamen Rimboy attended the valedictory ceremony of the student delegation from Telangana at Indian Institute of Management Shillong yesterday. The program was organized under the collaborative initiative involving the National Institute of Technology Warangal and hosted by IIM Shillong. The ceremony was attended by officials and faculty members from both institutions, including the nodal officers of IIM Shillong and NIT Warangal. Student delegates from Telangana were present on the occasion. Addressing the gathering, the minister highlighted the importance of national integration, mutual respect and cultural exchange among youth of India. He noticed that while India's diversity is reflected in its many languages, traditions, cultures and ways of life, these differences only strengthen the nation's unity. The minister remarked that the delegates had the opportunity to experience Meghalaya firsthand and understand its people, culture and traditions. He emphasized that every region of India contributes to nation's collective identity and that no force can divide the spirit of unity that binds Indians together. Before we wind up the news headlines once again, Tripura Chief Minister Dr. Manik Saha says National Democratic Alliance government and the Prime Minister Narendra Modi ignited self-confidence among citizens. 5 personnel of Indian Air Force killed in transport aircraft crash in Jorhat. Meghalaya Education Minister Lakhamen Rimboy attends valedictory ceremony of student delegation from Telangana at IIM Shillong. And Director General of Manipur Police Mukesh Singh visits Bishnupur District Police Headquarters to review law and order. With that, we end the Northeast News Bulletin from Akashvani Shillong. Have a nice day.

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0: Narendra Modi will today join French President Emmanuel Macron for the inauguration of Bharat Innovates at the Palais des Expositions in Nice. The event will showcase India's startup and innovation ecosystem with around 120 Indian startups presenting innovations to global investors and technology leaders. Following the event, Prime Minister Modi and President Macron will hold bilateral talks at Villa Kirlos. The meeting will be the first since India and France elevated their ties to a special global strategic partnership earlier this year. The two leaders are expected to discuss cooperation in defense, technology, trade and innovation, besides exchanging views on key regional and global development. The Prime Minister will later depart for Slovakia for the second leg of his visit. This is Shailesh Menon for Akashvani News, Nice, France.
1: Indian Ambassador to Slovakia, Apurva Srivastav, said that Prime Minister Narendra Modi's visit to Slovakia would open new avenues of cooperation between the two countries and help deepen economic ties. She was speaking to the Akashvani correspondent in Bratislava, Slovakia. Indian Space Research Organization ISRO Chairman V. Narayanan has informed that they have collaborated with the Department of Atomic Energy to develop an advanced artificial heating system that can protect lunar lander from the freezing weather of the moon. Addressing the CSIR RISE conclave in Bengaluru, ISRO chief explained that Chandrayaan 3 lander Vikram, fueled by solar energy, operated only for 14 days on the moon. ISRO will now work with the Atomic Energy Department to develop a lunar lander that can survive on the moon for up to 200 days. The White House has said that US President Donald Trump will meet Prime Minister Narendra Modi and other world leaders during next week's G7 summit in France. A senior administration official said discussions are expected to focus on economic growth, supply chains, artificial intelligence, investment partnerships, and a range of global security challenges. U.S. President Donald Trump has said a deal to end the war with Iran will be signed today and that the strategic Strait of Hormuz will be opened to all immediately afterwards. He made this announcement on a social media post. At the same time, Trump kept the threat of fresh attacks dangling if the deal failed to pan out as expected. He said, "Hopefully this process will work out. If it doesn't, they have the ultimate alternative." The U.S. president also contrasted the proposed agreement with the 2015 Joint Comprehensive Plan of Action. Meanwhile, Iran's foreign ministry spokesperson Ismail Baghaei has said the signing of any agreement is unlikely to take place immediately, stating that it will not happen today and may take place in the coming days. In the ICC Women's T20 World Cup, India will begin their campaign against arch-rivals Pakistan in Group A fixture at Edgbaston in Birmingham today. The match will start at 7 p.m. Indian Standard Time. In men's cricket, India defeated Afghanistan by 7 wickets in a rain-affected first or one-day international of the three-match series in Dharamshala, Himachal Pradesh last night. Chasing 195 runs, India overhauled the targets in 22.5 overs and Indian skipper Shubman Gill scored unbeaten 84 of 66 balls. In FIFA World Cup 2026, Brazil opened their campaign with a 1-1 draw against Morocco in the Group C match at MetLife Stadium, New Jersey, US. And that is the end of this news bulletin.
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Donate blood to help save lives. In a social media post, Mr. Nadda said that blood donation is one of the simplest yet most effective ways to give someone a second chance at life. The health minister also stressed on the need to spread awareness about the importance of blood donation, dispel common myths associated with it, and encourage greater public participation in this noble cause. President Draupadi Murmu has extended her greetings to the people of the country, particularly the people of Odisha, on the occasion of Harvest Festival Raja. In a social media post, the president described Raja as a welcoming festival of the monsoon season that is celebrated to honor the earth, motherhood and the clouds. She said the festival reflects the deep bond between nature and society and is marked by traditional festivities including pitas, betel leaves and swing games. The government has appointed noted economist Professor Alok N. Sharma as chairman of a high-level technical expert committee on labor statistics. The committee has been constituted to strengthen and periodically review labor market indicators and assess the evolving structure of India's labor market. The committee will focus on generating more timely and internationally comparable labor statistics. In ICC Women's T20 World Cup, India will begin their campaign against arch rivals Pakistan in Group A fixture at Edgbaston in Birmingham today. The match will start at 7 p.m. Indian Standard Time. Australia lead Turkey 1-0 at a half-time in their opening FIFA World Cup 2026 match in Vancouver. In other FIFA World Cup action today, Scotland ended a 28-year wait for a World Cup victory with a hard-fought 1-0 win over Haiti in their Group C opener at Gillette Stadium in Massachusetts. Elsewhere in the same group, five-time champion Brazil were held to a 1-1 draw by Morocco in New Jersey. Vinicius Junior rescued a point for Brazil with an equaliser in the 32nd minute. And that is the end of this news bulletin.

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1: Welcome back everyone to the Western Music Program only on Akashvani Itanagar. I'm Sam, your host for the day. Today's playlist feels like a late night drive through neon lit streets, all memories playing in the rearview mirror while the future waits somewhere beyond the horizon. These songs blend indie rock, dream pop and alternative sound into a collection that is nostalgic, restless and endlessly cool. We begin with a song that pairs infectious energy with sharp observation. Brazil introduced Declan McKenna as a songwriter unafraid to challenge the narratives we are often told. Beneath its bright hooks and youthful spirit lies a song that questions perception, truth, and the stories that shape our world. Brazil by Declan McKenna.

There is a bittersweet beauty to cigarette daydreams. It captures the feeling of looking back on a relationship, wondering about the choices that were made and the roads left unexplored. Gentle, nostalgic, and deeply emotional, it's the kind of song that feels like a memory unfolding in real time. Cigarette Daydreams by Cage the Elephant.

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It's a reminder that sometimes the things that help us heal aren't complicated. They're the people, moments, and experiences that brings us back to ourselves. Medicine by Day Glow.

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It's the soundtrack to carefree moments where worries fade into the background and all that's left is the rhythm. Tied Up Right Now by Parcels.

Next, the look thrives on subtle tension and understated charm. With its quirky production and infectious melody, it explores those moments of fascination when someone's presence alone can completely shift your focus. The Look by Metronomy.

Next, Time to Pretend is both a celebration and a satire of youthful ambition. It's about chasing excitement, embracing chaos, and imagining a future that is larger than life. 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Time to Pretend by MGMT.

Lastly, the sound is bright, energetic, and completely unapologetic. Beneath its polished pop exterior is a celebration of connection, self-expression, and the thrill of finding something or someone that cuts through the noise. The Sound by the 1975.

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1: 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During his stay in France, he will join French President Emmanuel Macron in jointly inaugurating Bharat Innovates and hold bilateral talks with him on key areas of cooperation and global issues ahead of the upcoming G7 summit. Mr. Modi will subsequently travel to Slovakia for bilateral engagements with the Slovak leadership. At a community reception held at the iconic Hotel Negresco yesterday, a large gathering of the Indian diaspora accorded a warm and enthusiastic welcome to the Prime Minister. Prime Minister Narendra Modi has said that India has worked to make quality healthcare more affordable and accessible over the last 12 years. In a social media post, Mr. Modi said that the nation feels proud when it is known as the nation with the world's largest healthcare program, Ayushman Bharat, which provides top quality healthcare to the most vulnerable. He said that efforts like PM Bharatiya Jan Aushadhi Pariyojana have made medicines affordable. The Prime Minister said that prices of stents and knee implants have become affordable, and this has helped many people. Mr. Modi highlighted that medical education has become more accessible to people due more institutions and seats being available. The Prime Minister expressed hope that the government will keep building on this ground covered so far in order to build a healthy India. Road Transport and Highways Minister Nitin Gadkari today said that India's healthcare sector has witnessed a transformative change over the past decade under the leadership of Prime Minister Narendra Modi, with a strong focus on ensuring accessible and affordable healthcare for all citizens. In a social media post today, Mr. Gadkari said the government's flagship healthcare initiatives have significantly strengthened the country's health infrastructure and advanced the vision of a Swasth Bharat. Commerce and Industry Minister Piyush Goyal also emphasized that India today leads several of the world's largest healthcare initiatives. In a social media post, Mr. Goyal highlighted how this transformation is rooted in a deeply compassionate thought that a medical emergency should never turn into a financial crisis for any family. Indian Space Research Organization ISRO Chairman V. Narayanan has informed that they've collaborated with the Department of Atomic Energy to develop an advanced artificial heating system that can protect lunar lander from the freezing weather of the moon. Addressing the CSIR RISE conclave in Bengaluru, the ISRO chief explained that Chandrayaan-3 lander Vikram, fueled by solar energy, operated only for 14 days on moon. ISRO will now work with the Atomic Energy Department to develop a lunar lander that can survive on the moon for up to 200 days. A historic cultural milestone was achieved in Colombo today as more than 5,000 Bharatanatyam dancers performed together, clinching the Guinness World Record for the largest Bharatanatyam dance lesson. The event, organized by Sangamam Global Academy India and Sangamich Lia Sri Lanka was held at Gal Face Green in Colombo and brought together thousands of dancers from Sri Lanka, India and several other countries in a celebration of the Indian classical dance and cultural heritage. The event aimed to showcase the timeless tradition of Bharatanatyam while fostering cultural ties across borders. The government has appointed noted economist Professor Alok N. Sharma as chairman of a high-level technical expert committee on labor statistics. The committee has been constituted to strengthen and periodically review labor market indicators and assess the evolving structure of India's labor market. The White House has said that the U.S. President Donald Trump will meet Prime Minister Narendra Modi and other world leaders during next week's G7 summit in France. A senior administration official said discussions are expected to focus on economic growth, supply chains, artificial intelligence, investment partnerships. India Meteorological Department, IMD, has forecast heavy rainfall over parts of northeastern region, Andaman and Nicobar Islands, Kerala, Mahe, Odisha, Tamil Nadu, Puducherry and Karaikal today. And that is the end of this news bulletin.

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1: 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The flagship event being held under the India-France Year of Innovation will bring together more than 120 Indian startups, global investors, technology leaders and entrepreneurs, showcasing India's rapidly expanding innovation ecosystem. Later in the day, Prime Minister Modi and President Macron will hold bilateral talks to review progress in the India-France Special Global Strategic Partnership and discuss key regional and global issues. Prime Minister Modi yesterday reached Nice in France on the first leg of his two-nation visit to France and Slovakia. Mr. Modi will subsequently travel to Slovakia for bilateral engagements with the Slovak leadership. Prime Minister Narendra Modi says India has worked to make quality healthcare more affordable and accessible over the last 12 years. In a social media post, Mr. Modi said that the nation feels proud when it is known as the country with the world's largest healthcare program, that is Ayushman Bharat, which provides top quality healthcare to the most vulnerable people. He said efforts like PM Bharatiya Jan Aushadhi Pariyojana have made medicines affordable. The White House has said that U.S. President Donald Trump will meet Prime Minister Narendra Modi and other world's leaders during next week's G7 summit in France. A senior administrative official said discussions are expected to focus on economic growth, supply chains, artificial intelligence, investment partnerships, and a range of global security challenges. In Jharkhand, 7 people, including 3 women and a 10-year-old boy, have died in separate lightning strike incidents across the state over the past 24 hours. Police said 2 people lost their lives in Ranchi and 2 people died in Garhwa district. The other fatalities were reported from Chatra, Giridih and Saraikela Kharsama districts. Authorities have sent the bodies for post-mortem examination. Indian Space Research Organization ISRO Chairman V. Narayanan has informed that they have collaborated with the Department of Atomic Energy to develop an advanced artificial heating system that can protect lunar lander from the freezing weather of the moon. Addressing the CSIR RISE conclave in Bengaluru, the ISRO chief explained that Chandrayaan 3 lander Vikram, fueled by solar energy, operated only for 14 days on moon. ISRO will now work with the Atomic Energy Department to develop a lunar lander that can survive on the moon for up to 200 days. A case has been registered against a U.S.-based organization and 6 others following a complaint by the Enforcement Directorate, ED, alleging the illegal utilization of foreign funds through a network of foreign debit cards, including in left-wing extremism-affected areas of the country. Based on the ED complaint, Bengaluru's Kothanur police registered the case on June 11 under various provisions of the Bharatiya Nyaya Sanhita and the Unlawful Activities Prevention Act. A historic cultural milestone was achieved in Colombo today as more than 5,000 Bharatanatyam dancers performed together, clinching the Guinness World Record for the largest Bharatanatyam dance lesson. The event, organized by Sangamam Global Academy India and Sangamese Lia Sri Lanka, was held at Gale Phase Green in Colombo and brought together thousands of dancers from Sri Lanka, India and several other countries. The event aimed to showcase the timeless tradition of Bharatanatyam while fostering cultural ties across borders. India Meteorological Department, IMD, has forecast heavy rainfall over parts of northeastern region, Andaman and Nicobar Islands, Kerala, Mahe, Odisha, Tamil Nadu, Puducherry and Karaikal today. According to the IMD, conditions are favorable for the further advance of the southwest monsoon into some more parts of Karnataka, Telangana, Andhra Pradesh, additional parts of Odisha and parts of South Chhattisgarh during the next 2 to 3 days. Australia made a dream start to their FIFA World Cup 2026 campaign, defeating Turkey 2-0 in their Group D opener. Goals from Nestori Ayankunda and Connor Metcalf capped two clinical counter-attacking moves as the Socceroos claimed all 3 points. Australia remained compact and organized throughout the contest, frustrating their opponents and capitalizing on their chances. And that is the end of this news bulletin.

0: This is Nara Goya. Today's headlines are Prime Minister Narendra Modi to inaugurate Bharat Innovates in Nice alongside French President Emmanuel Macron. The flagship event is being held under the India-France Year of Innovation. On the occasion of World Blood Donor Day today, Union Health Minister Jagat Prakash Nadda calls upon people to come forward and voluntarily donate blood to help save lives. Union Minister of Minority Affairs Kiran Rijiju says life quality and overall situation of minority communities in the country have improved significantly over the past 12 years. The House Listing and Housing Census, Phase 1 of the Census of India 2027, completes in Punjab during the notified period from 15 May to 13 June 2026. Union Minister of Communications Jyotir Aditya Sindhya announces launch of drone-based mail transmission service by Department of Post in Himachal Pradesh. Ministry of Ayush, in collaboration with the Morarji Desai National Institute of Yoga and Habild, organizes a global online yoga session today as part of the celebrations leading up to the International Day of Yoga 2026. Indian Space Research Organization collaborates with the Department of Atomic Energy to develop an advanced artificial heating system. In Jharkhand, at least 7 people, including 3 women and a 10-year-old boy, have been killed in separate lightning strike incidents across the state over the past 24 hours. In cricket, India to begin the ICC Women's T20 World Cup campaign against arch rival Pakistan in a Group A match in Birmingham today. The match is scheduled to start at 7 p.m. IST. That's all in this news headlines. Namaskar.
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0: A 10-year-old boy has been killed in separate lightning strike incidents across the state over the past 24 hours. Police said two people lost their lives in Ranchi and two people killed in Garhwa district. The Criminal Investigation Department is interrogating Trinamool Congress MP Abhishek Band Upadhyay for his alleged involvement in signature forgery case of party MLAs. Today, Abhishek arrived at the CID headquarters, Bhavani Bhavan in Kolkata. The CID is investigating the case following the Kolkata High Court order. It is alleged that Abhishek Band Upadhyay forged signatures of newly elected MLAs of Trinamool Congress after the Bidhan Sabha election in West Bengal for selection of a leader of opposition in the assembly. Union Finance Minister Nirmala Sitharaman has informed that Karnataka has received five times more central tax devolution as against the allocation during the UPA tenure. She was addressing the Viksit Bharat Sankalpa Samavesha in Bengaluru today. She reputed the allegation of Congress-led state government in Karnataka that Karnataka is deprived of central allocations. The government has appointed noted economist Professor Alakh N. Sharma as chairman of a high-level technical expert committee on labor statistics. The committee has been constituted to strengthen and periodically review labor market indicators and assess the evolving structure of India's labor market. Indian Space Research Organization Chairman B. Narayanan has informed that they have collaborated with the Department of Atomic Energy to develop an advanced artificial heating system that can protect lunar lander from the freezing weather of moon. Addressing the CSIR RISE conclave in Bengaluru, the ISRO chief explained that Chandrayaan 3 lander Vikram fueled by solar energy operated only for 14 days on moon. ISRO will now work with the Atomic Energy Department to develop a lunar lander that can survive on the moon for up to 200 days. The White House has said that U.S. President Donald Trump will meet Prime Minister Narendra Modi and other world leaders during next week's G7 summit in France. In the ICC Women's T20 World Cup, India will begin the campaign against arch rivals Pakistan in a Group A fixture at Esbaston in Birmingham today. The match will start at 7 p.m. Indian Standard Time. That's all in this news bulletin. Namaskar.
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0: 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Are initiative ko ko June 8 tarik niya 9 tarik ko teachers he rang teachers training program organize honwa. Classroom teaching niya students he learning outcome pa better dang ranga. Arunachal Pradesh Governor Lieutenant General K.T. Pranaik ma World Blood Donation Day occasion ko apang voluntary blood donor he nang niya rang dang ko angay ka. 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Javi amungja minyan he life bochay ka. 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Diko adong surgery le cancer treatment patients he modot nang choa. Mangay ko niya rang zarurat put ko life safe nang hona. Governor mangay ka tapawa team pa one drop of humanity give blood save life. FIFA World Cup 2026 ko Brazil Morocco against first match lom ka. Ara match ko 1-1 ma draw de ka. Ara group C match MetLife Stadium, New Jersey, USA nang lumwa. Brazil nga ma Vinicius Jr. ma match ko 32 minutes ko goal ko lama score pa barabar huan ka. Brazil pa pura wall ko 6th ranked team nang huwa diko Morocco pa 7th ranked team nang huwa. Ara National World Cup Tournament ko 48 countries se lom ka. Tajanang nukte khobor pa akujuraton mangta. Aro Akashwani Itanagar Dibigar wa sese program. Khabang ko kheto ajang niya telam luwa ronyan se tat mangan.
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Few songs captures effortless pool, quite like Tied Up Right Now. 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Tied Up Right Now by Parcels.

Next, the look thrives on subtle tension and understated charm. 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The Look by Metronomy.

Next, Time to Pretend is both a celebration and a satire of youthful ambition. 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

Lastly, the sound is bright, energetic, and completely unapologetic. Beneath its polished pop exterior is a celebration of connection, self-expression, and the thrill of finding something or someone that cuts through the noise. The Sound by the 1975.

0: That is all for today, listeners. I hope you all enjoyed the songs today and that you'll catch us back tomorrow only on Akashwani Itanagil. This was your host, Sam, signing off for the day. Goodbye. Welcome back.
1: श्रोताओं, इसी के साथ ही कार्यक्रम वेस्टर्न मेलेडीज यहीं पर समाप्त होती है. आप हमारे साथ बने

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Today is World Blood Donor Day. It is celebrated globally on June the 14th every year and is one of the 11 official global public health campaigns recognized by the World Health Organization to raise awareness about the constant need for safe blood and to thank voluntary unpaid blood donors. It is in this backdrop that we now bring you a feature titled The Thread Between Us.

0: Somewhere in Delhi, on the same morning, two lives, Ananya and Ramachandran, were moving towards each other without knowing it. Ananya was walking towards a hospital to give something she had never given before.
1: That morning, I took the metro from Rajouri Garden. I had come to Delhi 3 months ago. I didn't know anyone here yet. I was actually a little nervous. I had never done this before.
0: Ramachandran was lying on a bed, waiting for something he did not know was already on its way.
2: My daughter had brought me to Delhi for the surgery. She was sitting beside me, holding my hand. I could see in her eyes that she was trying very hard not to show how afraid she was.
1: I almost turned back twice. Once at the metro station, once outside the gate of the hospital. I thought, what if I faint? What if they say I cannot help?
2: My family kept telling me everything was being arranged. It's coming, not to worry. And I lay there thinking, this is what people say when they do not know if it is true. They say it anyway, because what else can you say? I did not blame them. I said nothing. I just waited and waited.
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0: In this country, every 2 seconds, somebody needs blood. India requires millions of units of blood every year, and maintaining adequate supplies remains a constant challenge. Most people who donate will never know whose life they changed. A few very rarely find out. Indadat, into his 70s, has donated blood more than 80 times, but always underplays it. He has lived with the invisibility of that gift for most of his life. Until one day, the thread became briefly, extraordinarily visible.
4: And when I left the hospital after donating blood, when one of my receiver's family grabbed my hand and I tried to free myself, and she just stared at me and held me so tight, she didn't want to leave me. They both started crying there. I asked, do you need anything else? And there was no answer. What she told me was, I want to remember your face, that when I want to meet you in heaven, I will be able to recognize you and thank you once again.
0: 80 donations, one meeting, one thread made briefly visible. For most donors, that meeting never comes. The thread exists, but the other end remains unknown. What would it feel like to be on the other end? To be the person who received? Let us go inside a donation room. Any city, any morning. The experience is the same. Whether you are in Bengaluru or Varanasi, Mumbai or Imphal. A chair, a needle, a few minutes, and a decision to trust a stranger with something precious. What follows is a reconstruction based on the real experiences of donors across India. The voice is an actor's, the experience is true.
1: The room was smaller than I expected, quieter. I thought it would smell clinical, but it just smelled like a room. Two people already there, a man in his 40s, looking completely at ease, like he had done this many, many times. I felt embarrassed immediately by how nervous I was.
5: Ananya,
1: Yes. It's Ananya.
5: First time?
1: Yes, it's my first time.
5: Just keep your hand relaxed.
1: Okay, yes, it's relaxed.
5: Nothing to worry. Have you eaten this morning?
1: I had read everything the night before. I had a proper meal. I had slept well. I had done everything right. And I was still terrified. And then the needle went in. And I thought, that's it? Is that the thing I was afraid of for 3 years? The technician told me that a single blood donation can help up to 3 patients. He explained that after donation, the blood is separated into different components, such as red blood cells, plasma, and platelets, each of which may help someone with a different medical need. One donation, one needle, one chair. Yet, it can touch several lives.
5: Ananya, your body has already begun replacing what you gave right now. By tomorrow, most of the plasma will be back. In the coming weeks, your red blood cells will return too. You may hardly notice what's gone. But for someone waiting in a hospital bed, what you have given could mean everything for them.
0: In Bangalore, a young woman named Piyali Bhattacharya lived a version of it and found her way to the chair through a determination that took years to build.
6: Well, when I think about my blood donation journey, it began during my undergraduate days in biochemistry in Shillong. In class, some people said that a girl can't donate blood, but I didn't want to accept that. I wanted to break barriers and do the needful because people truly need blood and they need it urgently. My first attempt didn't go through. My hemoglobin levels were low, so I couldn't donate. But that didn't stop me. I was determined. I focused on eating well, improving my health and raising my hemoglobin because I wanted to donate with confidence and strength. The day I was finally able to donate, the feeling was immense. Satisfaction, but also humility. Because I knew my blood was going to help someone I would never meet. That purpose stayed with me. After moving to Bangalore, I donated through blood camps in my office while working in the corporate. And over time, I have now started contemplating organizing camps myself. Being able to donate blood isn't just about breaking a stereotype. It's about choosing compassion, and I'm proud to be part of that.
0: India is not alone in facing the challenge of building a culture of voluntary blood donation. But some countries have solved or significantly reduced the problem in ways that offer lessons for us. Two examples, two very different countries, two ideas that work.
7: First, we take you to Sweden with a text message that changed everything.
8: Donor numbers were falling. People were giving once and not giving back. Research pointed out to a single underlying reason. Donors never found out if their blood had helped anyone. The act disappeared into silence. So they introduced a text message system. When a donor gives blood, they receive a message, your blood has been received, thank you. And then, days or weeks later, a second message, when the blood is actually used. Thank you, the blood you donated is now benefiting a patient. That is the complete message. No name, no story, no photograph, just the knowledge, direct and personal, that the act reached its destination. Thousands of donors in Stockholm described it as the most meaningful message they had ever received on their phones. Research later suggested that such messages encourage more donors to return and donate again. The invisible threat had become for a moment briefly visible.
7: And now over to Japan, when donation becomes as ordinary as shopping.
9: In Japan, blood donation is called kenketsu, and it has been built over decades into the texture of daily life. By the early 1980s, Japan had transitioned into a blood supply built entirely on voluntary, unpaid donors 100%. Not a target, a reality. The Japanese Red Cross, the organization authorized to collect blood in Japan, has placed donation centers not in hospitals or clinics, but in shopping malls, train stations, and commercial districts. In major commercial districts of Tokyo, blood donation centers sit alongside shops, offices, and transit hubs, making donation part of everyday life. The lesson is not logistics. It is psychological. When donation is placed, where life already happens, in the flow of an ordinary day, not set apart in a clinical space, the barrier to entry almost disappears.
0: One country closes the loop with a text message. Another country removes the gap between daily life and the act of giving. India's blood service is already moving in both directions. The question is pace. We have heard what it takes to give for the first time. But the greater challenge is what brings a person back year after year without recognition, without knowing the result, without any feedback at all. In Mangalore, on the coast of Karnataka, Mukesh Sudarshan first donated blood as a student in 2009. He has never stopped.
10: I donated blood for the first time in 2009 while still a student, and I have made it a regular part of my life ever since. I have seen firsthand how one pint can change outcomes in emergencies, at accidents, during surgeries, and at community camps when supply runs low. Those moments showed me that donating is not just an act of charity, it's a practical way to save lives. My parents played a big role in getting me started. Over the years, every donation has reminded me that courage can be quiet. It's a calm decision to help someone you'll likely never meet. Many people worry because of myths and cultural taboos. You'll hear things like, donating makes you weak. It risks your health. The truth is, modern donation practices are very safe. Donors are carefully screened, and most people recover quickly. Donating is a responsible, well-regulated process that benefits whole communities. One donation can support multiple patients and even save lives. In my blood type, I am proudly B positive. And I'll keep showing up because small, repeated acts add up to huge impact. It's simple, it's safe, and it matters.
0: For Mukesh, the thread exists but remains invisible. He gives and he goes home. But there are people in this country for whom that thread is not a single act. It is a lifeline that must be rewoven every few weeks for their entire lives. Through the Indian Red Cross Society, we spoke to one of them.
11: My name is Nehal, and I was diagnosed with thalassemia at 1.5. I'm 37 now, and I've spent more than 35 years depending on blood transfusions to just stay alive. Every 2 weeks, I receive a transfusion, and I think of it as a 14-day lease on life. Each bag of blood gives me another 14 days to work, to travel, to laugh, to dream, to be with people, you know, I love, to simply be alive. Growing up with thalassemia was very different. My childhood wasn't carefree summers and spontaneity. It was more about hospital corridors, transfusion rooms, daily injections, medications, tests, dietary restrictions.

0: restrictions and schedules built around treatment. I watched other people do their own things, but I couldn't. Some days I felt more exhausted, you know, even before the day began. Thalassemia did teach me resilience. I learned to meet every challenge with grit and with gratitude. Grit for the hurdles I had no choice but to face, and gratitude for the countless people whose kindness kept me going. Today, I'm a psychologist. Every person I help is probably, you know, possible because somewhere someone donated blood for me.
1: Nihal has spent her life on the receiving end of that gift. Sumati has been on both sides. And what she discovered when she finally arrived at the side she had always wanted to reach was something she did not expect.
2: Blood donation is the greatest donation. That's what I believe. Whenever I heard this phrase, you know, it would give me goosebumps. A strong desire was there. My family at home would discourage me saying no to that because I was little weak at that time. However, without telling my parents, I went to donate blood. They sent me back. My weight was too low. I felt very sad. Later, I tried once again, but they sent me back once again, saying my hemoglobin was insufficient. I felt very, very disappointed. After that, I worked in a diagnostic company. There, I learned about the importance of blood storage bags because my company used to produce that. I used to visit blood banks frequently. By then, you know, blood donation had become something that gave me a deep sense of respect and pride. Then I got married and children, so I, you know, it faded out completely, this blood related things. It faded out, and somewhere in 2010, I was diagnosed with epithelial cell sarcoma, and I had to undergo a major surgery. At that time, my hemoglobin was extremely low. Surgery could only be done if I received blood. My younger brother donated blood for me. The experience of receiving blood, oh, it was really a kind of energetic, I should tell. It felt as if a kind of strength and energy had entered me. I truly understood that a surgery or even a person's life can depend entirely on blood. I also realized how difficult it is to arrange donors. And when a person is in serious health conditions, getting blood is really saving one's life. People who donate blood are life givers or life savers. My respects and salutations to all those who donate blood regularly.

0: From Bengaluru, we take you over to Jammu, where some voluntary blood donors share their experience and appeals.
1: My name is Sachiv Gupta, regular blood donor, and I have been donating my blood, I think, when I was 20 or 21 years old. Each time it has given me a sense of satisfaction and a happiness, and knowing that my blood can help save a life or support a patient in need, since I am a AVON positive. So a lot of people call me. But when I donated my blood for the first time, I was little apprehensive, what is the procedure and the hygiene and everything. But then I soon realized that the process is simple, safe, and takes only a short amount of time. Donating a blood is one of the simplest ways of, you know, to make a real difference in someone's life or to the society. A small effort from us can bring hope, can save a lot of people. A lot of surgeries going on, accident.

0: victims are there, people fighting with leukemia. I'm a very proud blood donor, and thank you so much for contacting me.
1: Pankaj, a few years back I had accidents, and so that time I also got the favor of someone. So this year when one of my friend asked me that he was going for blood donation, so I asked that my blood group is O positive, and if he need, then he can call me, and he said yes, we need that blood group. So I visited with him and I too donated, so it was wonderful experience.
2: My name is Rakesh Chaudhary and I am a regular blood donor. I donate my blood every 3 months at Jammu Blood Center. Your blood can give someone another chance at life. Donate blood. It is a small act with a big impact.
3: Blood donation is often discussed in terms of camps, volunteers and NGOs. But there are other witnesses, people who have seen the emergency side of the equation, not from inside a blood bank, but from the scene of an accident, a road, a traffic crossing. Mr. Gyanendra Awana served as Deputy Commissioner of Police Traffic in Delhi for years before retiring in 2018. He donated blood himself until the age of 65, the maximum age at which a healthy person in India can donate. But it is what he witnessed in his service that perhaps tells the story most clearly.
4: Especially in accident cases where blood hemorrhage was very high and blood was not available. Regularly, the young trainees used to donate the blood. When major tragedies happened where many people injured, from police people come to donate. People should donate. And if you keep donating, that will satisfy both the things, your mental as well as physical needs. And in fact, I stopped when I was forced to stop. Your age is more than 65, we cannot take your blood. So up to 65, I kept donating because my blood is O negative, which is very rare.
3: There is another kind of emergency, quieter, more private and no less urgent. In maternity wards across India.
5: On World Blood Donor Day, remember two things. 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Only blood can replace blood. So become a donor and a proud citizen.
3: Every one of these voices leads to the same place. And the other end of the thread. Someone lying in a bed, not knowing that any of these people exist. We return for the last time to the man we met at the opening of this program, Ramachandran Mishra, school teacher from Varanasi, who woke up in Delhi hospital not knowing what had been placed inside him while he was unconscious.
6: I woke up in the afternoon. My wife was there. My son had come from Varanasi. I thought how serious it was that my son had also come. The doctor later told me there had been a transfusion. Someone's blood, a stranger's blood, had been given to me while I was on the table. I did not know what was happening to me. My wife told me afterwards, she said, someone, somewhere in this city, gave blood that morning and it came to you. I am a geography teacher. I teach my students about rivers, about how water falls somewhere in the Himalayas and travels for weeks, for months, carrying something from the mountains to the plains, to the sea, without knowing where it will end up. That's something that also happened to me. Someone gave their blood somewhere in the city. It came to me. They were my river, and they will never know that.
3: Ramachandra Mishra registered as a voluntary blood donor 4 months after his surgery. He was 58 years old. It was the first time he had

0: ever donated. He said he wanted to be someone else's river. Behind every thread, behind every invisible connection between donor and recipient, there is an infrastructure. People and organizations who make the thread possible, who hold the system together, city by city, camp by camp, unit by unit.
1: Vivek Jain, India head of KAB Welfare Foundation, which is in the field of humanitarian services since last 10 years. And our foundation is supporting human lives for their blood requirements. So our donors are aligned with the patients and are served within a day for their blood needs. I still remember my first blood donation. I just crossed 18 years of my age. The feeling was like of immense satisfaction and full of gratitude. Yes, people do have initial fears and inhibitions to donate blood. They are not made aware how their blood donation can help human lives. The single most common reason for which people don't give blood is that they have fear psychosis. They think that by donating blood, they will become weak. This is not the case. With every blood donation, a new cell formation takes place, and that is good for the human life, for the human body, and for the organs. So by donating blood, you're fasting the process of blood cells formation in your body, and blood, which is the fuel for your body. It's always good to donate blood after every 3 months. It's been 35 years since I have been donating blood. So the biggest motivation factor is to see smile on a patient's face when they receive a blood. It's like you are giving a part of yourself in the service of humanity. A feeling which words cannot describe. Voluntary blood donation is very must in today's time because very few people turn up to give voluntarily. And in patients like thalassemia, where 2 units are required every month for a patient to live next month.
0: We return to one final time to Inderdath, 70 years old, 80 times donations, a man who gave so many times that he stopped counting the acts and started counting the years, and who, once against all probability, got to look into the face of a thread that he had held.
2: I've gone through many stages of both pain and happiness in life, and I finally understood the meaning of true happiness. I would like you to silence your mind, sit down quietly, take a deep breath, and stop your breath and ask yourself, what is the purpose of coming in this journey of life through time? There must be a bigger purpose. Find that purpose and you will find happiness. Anybody can serve. I believe you only need a heart full of grace, compassion, forgiveness, a soul generated by love to serve. It doesn't matter whether you're black, white, tall, short, Hindu, Muslim, Christian, no, it doesn't really matter at all. Just give yourself. The bond becomes stronger. And I wanted to reach out to these people, not with my hands, but with my heart. That's all.
0: Somewhere in your city right now, there is a person who needs blood. You do not know their name. They do not know yours. They may never know you exist, but you could be the reason they see tomorrow. You could be someone's river. One donation can help up to 3 patients. The thread is there. You can be part of it. Happy World Blood Donor Day. Give blood, save lives.
3: 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Narration was by Lucy Chattopadhyay. Other voices included Manoj Mayankar, Sudhir Rajoria, Nisha Bhardwaj, Hongla Form, and Dilip Jha. Produced by Nitish Arora, this was a presentation of Central English Features Unit and came to you from the Delhi station of Akashwani.
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This is Akashwani, the news read by Nishit Kumar. Prime Minister Narendra Modi and French President Emmanuel Macron held delegation-level talk at historic Villa Carolus at Nice in France. The discussions between the two sides focused on expanding the special global strategic partnership between the two countries across key sectors including defense, technology and trade. Prime Minister Modi was accompanied by the National Security Advisor Ajit Doval, External Affairs Minister S. Jaishankar, Foreign Secretary Vikram Misri and senior officials. President Macron was accompanied by French Minister for Europe and Foreign Affairs Jean-Noël Barrot and other senior officials. Earlier, Prime Minister Modi and French President Macron jointly inaugurated Bharat Innovates event at Palais d'Or Expositions at Nice in France today. The landmark initiative showcases India's rapidly expanding innovation and startup ecosystem. The flagship event being held

0: The India-France Year of Innovation brings together over 120 Indian startups and leading investors, technology leaders, and premier educational institutions from across the globe. It features innovations across 13 key sectors, including advanced computing, semiconductors, artificial intelligence, clean energy, and others. Speaking on the occasion, Prime Minister Modi highlighted India's startup revolution by saying that the country's youth are developing solutions for the global challenges in a number of areas.
1: आज भारत में एक स्टार्टअप रिवॉल्यूशन हो रहा है. इस रिवॉल्यूशन में भारत का नौजवान एक नए माइंडसेट के साथ मानवता के हित में समस्याओं के समाधान ढूंढ रहा है और हमारे नौजवानों के वर्ल्ड क्लास सॉल्यूशंस को ग्लोबल स्टेज पर लाने का माध्यम ही है भारत इनोवेट्स.
0: Highlighting the strength of India-France ties, Mr. Modi said, while many nations engage in trade and strategic cooperation, only a few relationships are guided by a shared vision as well as common interests.
1: दुनिया में अलग-अलग देश एक दूसरे के साथ व्यापार करते हैं, अलग-अलग देशों के बीच strategic partnership भी होती है, लेकिन कुछ relations ऐसे होते हैं जो shared interest के साथ साथ shared vision से भी drive होते हैं. भारत और फ्रांस का रिश्ता कुछ ऐसा ही है.
0: Addressing the gathering, French President Macron praised India's emergence as a global innovation powerhouse and said the question today is no longer whether India is innovating, but who will innovate with India. The French President also lauded India's achievements, including Chandrayaan mission, as examples of India's technological excellence. Prime Minister Narendra Modi will arrive in Slovakia later tonight, marking the first ever visit by an Indian Prime Minister to the country. During his two-day visit, Mr. Modi will meet Slovakian President Peter Pellegrini and hold talks with Slovakian Prime Minister Robert Fico in Bratislava. Union Science and Technology Minister Dr. Jitendra Singh today said that India's space economy is poised to grow from the current $8 to $9 billion to nearly $40 to $45 billion over the next decade. Addressing a press conference in New Delhi, the minister said this growth is driven by policy reforms, growing private participation, and a rapidly expanding innovation ecosystem. Indian Embassy in Oman has said that all 14 Indian crew members from the Indian-flagged mechanized sailing vessel Virat 1 have been rescued. The vessel had suffered an engine failure off the coast of Oman. The embassy said that the crew members are safe and in good health and are on board another vessel, MV Jabal Ali 9. The embassy added that the crew members are being headed to Mumbai. The National Testing Agency has released the admit cards for the NEET UG re-examination for admission to undergraduate medical courses. Candidates can download their admit cards from NTA's official website, neet.nta.nic.in. The re-examination is scheduled to be held on the 21st of this month from 2 p.m. to 5:15 p.m. NTA has advised the candidates that they should verify their bank account's details for refund before downloading the admit card. And moving on to the world of sports. In cricket, India have set a target of 171 runs for Pakistan in their opening Group A match of the ICC Women's T20 World Cup at Edgbaston in Birmingham. In reply, Pakistan were 84 runs for 6 in 13.1 overs when reports last came in. And with that, we end this news bulletin.

Good evening. This is Akashvani. I am Saira Mujtaba with World News. The headlines. Prime Minister Narendra Modi and French President Emmanuel Macron hold delegation-level talks at historic Villa Carrioche at Nice. Focus on expanding special global strategic partnership between two countries across key sectors. Both leaders jointly inaugurate Bharat Innovates event at Palais des Expositions. India's space economy poised to grow from $9 billion to $45 billion in next decade. All 14 Indian crew members rescued from a vessel off Oman coast after engine failure. And in archery, India clinched 2 gold at World Cup Stage 3 in Turkey. And now the news in detail. Prime Minister Narendra Modi and French President Emmanuel Macron held delegation-level talks at the historic Villa

0: Carrioche at Nice in France. The discussions between the two sides focused on expanding the special global strategic partnership between the two countries across key sectors including defense, technology and trade. Prime Minister Modi was accompanied by the National Security Advisor Ajit Dobhal, External Affairs Minister S. Jayashankar, Foreign Secretary Vikram Misri and other senior officials. President Macron was accompanied by French Minister for European Foreign Affairs Jean-Noël Barrot and other senior officials. Earlier, Prime Minister Modi and French President Macron jointly inaugurated Bharat Innovates event at Palais des Expositions at Nice in France today. The landmark initiative showcases India's rapidly expanding innovation and startup ecosystem. The flagship event being held under the India-France Year of Innovation brings together over 120 Indian startups and leading investors, technology leaders and premier educational institutions from across the globe. Speaking on the occasion, Prime Minister Modi highlighted the strength of India-France ties.
1: दुनिया में अलग अलग देश एक दूसरे के साथ व्यापार करते हैं, अलग अलग देशों के बीच स्ट्रेटेजिक पार्टनरशिप भी होती है, लेकिन कुछ रिलेशंस ऐसे होते हैं जो शेयर्ड इंटरेस्ट के साथ साथ शेयर्ड विजन से भी ड्राइव होते हैं। भारत और फ्रांस का रिश्ता कुछ ऐसा ही है.
0: Addressing the gathering, French President Macron praised India's emergence as a global innovation powerhouse and said the question today is no longer whether India is innovating, but who will innovate with India.
2: A country with 1.4 billion inhabitants, a country who pays on know-how and research, knowledge and training as many engineers as Europe and the US combined, more than 1 million per year. So in every respect, a country with research, innovations and frontier models is spearheading global innovation.
0: Later tonight, Prime Minister Modi will arrive in Slovakia, marking the first ever visit by an Indian Prime Minister to the country. During his two-day visit, Mr. Modi will meet Slovakian President Peter Pellegrini and hold talks with Slovakian Prime Minister Roberto Fico in Bratislava. The Minister of External Affairs conducted a special briefing in Nice on the outcomes of Prime Minister Modi's visit to Nice, France, and his discussions with French President Emmanuel Macron. Addressing a briefing, Foreign Secretary Vikram Misri highlighted the adoption of the India-France Innovation Roadmap 2030 and a wide-ranging package of initiatives aimed at strengthening cooperation in artificial intelligence, innovation, trade, strategic technologies, space, defense and education. Union Science and Technology Minister Dr. Jitendra Singh today said that India's space economy is poised to grow from the current $8 to $9 billion to nearly $40 to $45 billion over the next decade. Addressing a press conference in New Delhi, the minister said this growth is driven by policy reforms, growing private participation and a rapidly expanding innovation ecosystem.
3: Programs such as Swachh Bharat, Digital India, Digital Health, Deep Ocean Mission and Gaganyaan have helped position science and innovation at center of India's development journey. Missions such as Chandrayaan 3 have transformed space science into a subject of widespread public interest, creating unprecedented awareness and engagement among citizens across the country. India's growing capabilities in frontier sectors such as space, atomic energy and advanced technologies have strengthened the country's global standing. With Suparna Sekia, Ishani Yadav, Akashvani News, Delhi.
0: This is Akashvani. You're listening to World News. We bring you the top international news and updates from around the globe. Welcome back. The Indian Embassy in Oman has said that all 14 Indian crew members from the Indian-flagged mechanized sailing vessel Virat 1 have been rescued. The vessel had suffered an engine failure off the coast of Oman. The embassy said that the crew members are safe and in good health and are on board another vessel, MV Jabal Ali 9. The embassy added that the crew members are now headed to Mumbai. Regarding the international Nishant Urithyanananthan, who died on board MT Celestial due to medical conditions, the Indian Embassy in Muscat, Oman said that it remains in active coordination with local Omani authorities, port officials and the shipping company. The embassy added that the vessel is expected to berth soon at Dukhm port. The mission is in touch with the family and facilitating all formalities for the earliest repatriation of the mortal remains to India. An overnight Ukrainian drone attack has killed one person and injured nine after drones struck an apartment building in Russia's southwestern Oryol.

region while a separate strike hit an oil facility. Local authorities in Russia's Yaroslavl region said that fuel storage facilities caught fire after being hit by a drone. Ukrainian President Volodymyr Zelensky confirmed the attack, saying his country's forces had struck an oil facility that was important for the reserve of Russia in the Yaroslavl region. British armed forces intercepted the sanctioned Russian Shadow Fleet tanker Smirtosh in the English Channel this morning. British Prime Minister Keir Starmer said Royal Marine Commandos and National Crime Agency officers boarded the vessel during a six-hour operation supported by Maritime Air Group helicopters, Royal Air Force aircraft and Royal Navy warships HMS Sutherland and HMS Ledbury. In Pakistan, seven people, including two children, were killed and 33 injured in rain-related incidents across Khyber Pakhtunkhwa province over the past 24 hours. The Provincial Disaster Management Authority, PDMA, said that heavy rains, strong winds and lightning caused roof and wall collapses, which killed four men, two children and one woman in Banu, Shangala and Mansera districts. The PDMA also warned of the risk of glacial lake outburst floods or gloves in the upper region of the province as rising temperatures and ongoing rainfall has accelerated glacier melting and increased the threat of flash flooding. In archery, India clinched two gold medals at the World Cup Stage 3 in Antalya in Turkey today. India's Dheeraj Bommadevara and teenager Kumkum Mohod claimed the gold in recurve mixed team event. The Indian duo produced a brilliant display to upset reigning Olympic champions Oh Ye-jin and Kim Jae-deok of South Korea 5-1 in the finals. While in men's individual event, Dheeraj stunned Paris Olympic medalist Lee Woo-shok of South Korea 6-4 in the final to bag the gold. In ICC Women's T20 World Cup, India have set a target of 171 runs for arch rivals Pakistan in a Group A match at Edge Bastion in Birmingham. In reply, Pakistan were 105 for 9 in 16.4 overs when reports last came in. Opting to bat, India posted 170 for 6 in their allotted 20 overs. Smriti Mandhana was the highest run scorer with 68 runs in 44 deliveries. In the FIFA World Cup 2026, Germany will take on Curaçao in a Group E clash at Houston in United States tonight. The match is scheduled to begin at 10:30 p.m. Indian time. In another fixture, the Netherlands will face Japan in a Group F encounter at Dallas Stadium. The match will kick off at 1:30 a.m. Indian Standard Time. And now, before we close, here are the highlights of the bulletin. Prime Minister Narendra Modi and French President Emmanuel Macron hold delegation-level talks at historic Villa Carrios at Nice. Focus on expanding special global strategic partnership between two countries across key sectors. Both leaders jointly inaugurate Bharat Innovates event at Palais des Expositions. India's space economy poised to grow from $9 billion to $45 billion in next decade. All 14 Indian crew members rescued from a vessel off Oman coast after engine failure. And in archery, India clinched two gold medals at World Cup Stage 3 in Turkey. That concludes tonight's World News. For more updates, stay tuned to Akashvani. Good night.